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A Handel Concerto Grosso. That's the Handel and Haydn Society with Christopher Hogwood conducting here on BTPM Classical. Thanks for winding down your evening with us on this Tuesday. Some music next from the French composer Alfred Bruneau. He lived across the 19th and 20th centuries. He wrote during a time of pretty great change in the world that Western New York knows pretty well, from the 1890s to the 1920s. This particular piece is a symphonic poem inspired by the tale Sleeping Beauty. Alfred Bruneau's La Belle au Bois Dormant. Here is the National Orchestra of Lyon.

0: That's the National Orchestra of Lyon with some music inspired by the tale of Sleeping Beauty, written by the French composer Alfred Bruneau. I'm Genevieve Randall. Glad you're with us here on BTPM Classical. If you've just found us, welcome. You have found the world's greatest music here tonight. Coming up, it's a piece for piano by Amy Beach, an American composer. We'll hear her beautiful work for a solo piano called By the Still Waters, played in a moment by Isidikane Mason.
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Beautiful playing and some beautiful music tonight. That's Isetta Kane Mason playing a piece called By the Still Waters, written by Amy Beach. Glad you were here for that one. And if you enjoyed the feeling that gave you, how about 30 minutes of music curated specifically for relaxing? 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That's The Oasis, relaxing music weekday afternoons between 5 and 5:30. We'll feature the flute in this next one. Bartold Kaiken joined by some family members here, as well as Bob van Asperen. It's a flute sonata by Carl Heinrich Graun.

A piece featuring the flute there by composer Karl Heinrich Graun. That was a flute sonata featuring Bartold Kaiken, Wieland Kaiken playing cello, and Bob van Asperen playing harpsichord. I'm Genevieve Randall. It's great to be with you here on BTPM Classical, no matter how you're listening. And if you're streaming, you might be using your phone. That's a great way to listen on the go. And it's free to download the app called BTPM Listen. Something 20th century and truly American next, Aaron Copland's music, a suite from the ballet Appalachian Spring. Robert Spano was the conductor here with the Atlanta Symphony Orchestra.

0: Aaron Copland's music to enjoy here on this Tuesday. That's the Appalachian Spring Suite from the ballet music there. The Atlanta Symphony Orchestra playing that one. We played music here day in and day out for 50 years now on BTPM Classical. And all year long, we are celebrating as our 50th anniversary approaches. 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
0: I'm Genevieve Randall. There's music celebrating a sunset coming up later this hour and a beautiful meditation here in just about 12 minutes. We start with a familiar tune. It's a tune that has several different sets of lyrics depending on what part of the world you're from. And Mozart wrote this set of variations on that tune. Here is Cécile Houssaye.

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That clever set of variations on that very familiar tune, that was music by Mozart, played by Cécile Houssaye, starting off this hour here on BTPM Classical. Mozart's music also starts off the 9 o'clock hour on the AM side of the clock. It's our Mozart block at 9 o'clock. Listen Monday through Friday to kick off the workday with Mozart's music right here on BTPM Classical. Next, it's a romantic violin piece, music by Tchaikovsky, his Souvenir of a Cherished Place. This is a meditation played here by Nikolai Znaider with the Bavarian Radio Symphony Orchestra.

0: A nice feature for Nikolai Znaider there with the Bavarian Radio Symphony Orchestra. Maurice Janssens was the conductor in that recording of The Meditation, a souvenir of a cherished place by Peter Ilyich Tchaikovsky. I'm Genevieve Randall. Great to share that one with you here on this Tuesday evening. Thanks for winding down your Tuesday with BTPM Classical. A composer with Polish heritage next, born in England, then emigrated to Chicago, and then became a citizen of the U.S. Eventually, he became a professor at Northwestern University in Evanston, Illinois, along the shores of Lake Michigan. That composer is Felix Borowski. His crepuscule from his two pieces, which is Sunset, is coming up in a moment from the Gowanus Arts Ensemble.
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That's the Gowanus Arts Ensemble with Ruben Blundell playing some music by the American composer Felix Borowski. That's Crepuscule or Sunset from Borowski's Two Pieces. Coming up, we've got a piece featuring the trumpet. Trumpeter Stephen Burns will play a sonata by Pietro Baldassare. Also, join us at other times. If you've just found this music, this is BTPM Classical, bringing you the world's greatest music here tonight, and we do that 24/7. How about joining Marty Wimmer in the afternoons? 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

Trumpeter Stephen Burns trumpeting in the second half of this hour there with that trumpet sonata by Pietro Baldessari. This is BTPM Classical, and we've made it easy for you to take the world's greatest music with you. There is an app called BTPM Listen. 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The music next is for orchestra. Yannick Naze-Sagan leading the Philadelphia Orchestra. This is Sergei Rachmaninoff's Isle of the Dead.

Rachmaninoff's Isle of the Dead. That's the Philadelphia Orchestra with conductor Yannick Naze-Séguin. I'm Genevieve Randall with you here on BTPM Classical, a member-supported station. And BTPM Classical's late night is coming up. You'll be delving into Falstaff and other Shakespearean themes.

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3: Thanks for tuning in to BTPM Classical on this Tuesday evening. I'm Carl Lamb here with you all the way until midnight tonight, and we have an all Falstaff program. Now, I didn't even know that these had such close similarities in terms of the music that we'll listen to tonight from Elgar and Sullivan and Verdi, but there is just kind of this shared understanding of who Falstaff is. But the interesting part here is that we have kind of two different flavors of Falstaff. We have the comedic side from Shakespeare's Merry Wives of Windsor. Then we also have the tragic side from Henry V. So we're going to hear pieces that kind of showcase both of those sides. So here is the first one. This is the comedic side of Falstaff, or the Three Jokes Overture, music by Antonio Salieri. Here is the Orchestra Guido Cantelli of Milan with Alberto Veronese conducting.

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Hopefully you were getting those essences of comedy through that overture that was called Falstaff or The Three Jokes. And that was music of Antonio Salieri. And that was the Orchestra Guido Cantelli of Milan with Alberto Veronesi on the podium. Thanks for tuning in to BTPM Classical on this all Falstaff evening. So let's go to our next piece that highlights Falstaff. And this is called Everything in the World is a Joke, from the finale from Act 3 of Falstaff by Giuseppe Verdi. Here is the Cincinnati Pops Orchestra with Eric Kunzel conducting.

the music of Giuseppe Verdi from Falstaff, titled Everything in the World is a Joke. And that's the finale from Act 3 with the Cincinnati Pops Orchestra with Eric Kunzel conducting. 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And don't forget, you can listen to us anytime, anywhere by going to btpm.org/classical. Our next piece is music of Arthur Sullivan, and this is actually a bit forgotten and really did not gain a lot of traction even when he composed it. And even now, there aren't too many recordings of this very piece. This is the incidental music to The Merry Wives of Windsor. Here is the RTE Concert Orchestra of Dublin with Andrew Penny conducting and Margaret MacDonald as the mezzo-soprano.

It is such wonderful music, and it's really a shame that this has kind of gotten lost in the shuffle of everything surrounding the Merry Wives of Windsor, because Otto Nicolai, who we'll hear from a little bit later, wrote the music to the opera that really kind of had more staying power than what Sullivan had composed. So that was the incidental music to the Merry Wives of Windsor. That was the RTE Concert Orchestra of Dublin, and that was Andrew Penny on the podium. We also heard mezzo-soprano Margaret McDonald here on this all-Falstaff program tonight here on BTPM Classical. Our next piece, and our very big piece for this hour, is the music of Sir Edward Elgar, and this is a bit historical. It's very programmatic and episodic, and was written for the 1913 Leeds Festival. This is the Falstaff Symphonic Study in C minor. Here is the BBC National Orchestra of Wales with Andrew Constantine conducting.

0: this definitely took a different turn compared to what we've been listening to so far this hour, because this had the historical and more tragic lens applied to it, and you heard that it was very, very dramatic and serious and not comical at all. So it's really kind of the dichotomy here of Falstaff that you get to see both sides. That was the BBC National Orchestra of Wales and Andrew Constantine conducting Elgar's Falstaff, the Symphonic Study in C minor. You are listening to member-supported BTPM Classical on this Tuesday night. Don't worry, we're going to parse through some more comedic and tragic Falstaff on the other side of the break.
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0: Welcome back to BTPM Classical on this Tuesday evening. I'm Carl Lamb here with you until midnight tonight, and we are in the middle of an all Falstaff program. So we've heard some comedic takes on what Falstaff is like because of the Merry Wives of Windsor and what William Shakespeare wrote. And we also heard just moments ago the more kind of dramatic take that Elgar had on Falstaff. So we're going to hear again more of that this hour. So let's get into our first piece. And I will tell you, this is my favorite operatic overture of all time. I love this piece, and when I got this music as a sophomore in college, I knew nothing about it. I was like, what are the Merry Wives of Windsor? I have no idea. It turns out it is going to be one of your favorite operas, Carl. And so here is the overture to the Merry Wives of Windsor by Otto Nicolai. Here is the Bamberg Symphony Orchestra with Carl Anton Rickenbacker conducting.

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Whenever I listen to that, I feel like laughing towards the beginning because it is just so light. It's so airy, and then it kind of takes a twist in the middle, just like any good opera does, and then it just kind of rounds itself out towards the very end. That was music of Otto Nicolai and the overture to the Merry Wives of Windsor, and the Bamberg Symphony Orchestra with Carl Anton Rickenbacker conducting here on BTPM Classical. Our next piece is music of Ralph Vaughan Williams, and this is a comedic take. It's called In Windsor Forest, so definitely pulling on that English theme here. This is a cantata that comes in five movements, and we don't often have a lot of choral music kind of infused into the schedule, so we are going to hear the Bournemouth Symphony Chorus with the Bournemouth Sinfonietta and Norman Del Mar conducting.

That was the music of Rafe Vaughan Williams, titled In Windsor Forest. It comes to us in 5 movements. There was a drinking song. Hopefully you heard that in there. There was a wedding chorus as well. One of the movements is titled The Conspiracy. So just funny stuff there coming from Rafe Vaughan Williams. And that was the Bournemouth Sinfonietta with Norman Del Mar conducting, and also the Bournemouth Symphony Chorus in there as well. You are listening to member-supported BTPM Classical. We are kind of headed into our choral era here as we are listening to the music of William Walton up next. This comes to us in 5 movements. It's the suite from the film Henry V. And there are some movements in here that are also very directly related to Falstaff and kind of that historical but episodic tragic lens. One's the death of Falstaff. We have Charge and Battle also in here wrapped up. So here is Carl Davis with the London Philharmonic Orchestra and the London Philharmonic Choir.

And that was the suite from the film Henry V, music of William Walton. And that was Carl Davis leading the London Philharmonic Orchestra and the London Philharmonic Choir for you here on your place for classical music all day and all night. This is BTPM Classical. We are taking a listen now to three little pieces from a much bigger work, Henry V, and it's music of Patrick Doyle. This was known as kind of the mega work, but we don't have time for it tonight to listen to the whole thing because it would take us easily into Wednesday morning. But we are going to listen to The Death of Falstaff, The Day is Ours, and Non Nobis Domine, and here is the City of Birmingham Symphony Orchestra and the City of Birmingham Symphony Orchestra Chorus with Simon Rattle conducting.

We heard three little sections from Henry V, music of Patrick Doyle. We heard The Death of Falstaff, The Day is Ours, and Non Nobis Domine. And that was the City of Birmingham Symphony Orchestra and Chorus, led by Simon Rattle. You are listening to member-supported BTPM Classical. Thanks for being here on this interesting evening where we kind of took two sides of Falstaff and really dived into the fact that there's a comedic side, there is a historical lens, and how they can sound so different, but again, just kind of using the same name as their kind of basis for inspiration on what they were going to compose. Well, that does it for me. I will be back with you on Saturday afternoon after the opera. Until then, have a great rest of the week.

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1: 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A story about the brilliant, passionate, and funny American women who fought tirelessly for the right to vote. 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
2: Good morning, I'm Mark Swartz. It is a good morning for Sabres fans. They beat the Canadiens 3-2 last night. That ties up the series at 2 apiece. Game 5 tomorrow night at 7 here in Buffalo. A little bit of rain outside, current temps in the low to mid 50s, 9 Celsius in Toronto. Breezy day today, showers early, and then showers likely through early afternoon, thunderstorms too in the southern tier. And then the sun comes out, partly sunny later in the day, highs in the low 60s. Well, it is Wednesday, and that means we'll be checking in with Stratton Rawson at 10 o'clock with Stratton's Sidebar. Right now, some Vivaldi Autumn from the Four Seasons.

The finale from the Violin Concerto in G Minor by Samuel Coleridge Taylor, the BBC Philharmonic conducted by Andrew Davis with violinist Tasman Little, celebrating Tasman Little's birthday today. She was born this day, 1965, and that's our morning toast for Tasman Little today. It's 7:13 now, BTPM Classical. Good morning, I'm Mark Swartz. 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

Overture from an opera by George Handel, Lotaria. And that was the English Chamber Orchestra performing under the direction of Raymond Lepard on BTPM Classical. 7:20 now. Sabres beat the Canadiens last night 3-2. That ties up the series at 2 apiece. Game 5 tomorrow night at 7 here in Buffalo. Right now, it's in the low to mid 50s temperature-wise, 11 Celsius in Toronto. Breezy showers early. We have that right now. Showers likely through early afternoon. Thunderstorms in the southern tier. And then it will be partly sunny later in the day. We'll take that. Highs in the low 60s. And taking us up to the off-to-school request at 7:30 is the homage to Queen Victoria by Johann Strauss.

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0: Well, I know you like classical. How about jazz? Blues? Well, today's off-to-school request is kind of an amalgamation of all three. This is the Gamen Movement from William Grant Still's Suite for Violin and Piano. It's going out to Tim in Snyder.

It's Rachel Barton Pine playing the violin. Matthew Hagel on piano. The Gamen Movement from the Suite for Violin and Piano by William Grant Still. The off-to-school request going out to Tim and Snyder this morning on BTPM Classical. Your favorite piece, we'd like to play it for you. 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

From a composer we don't hear much of, Johann Philipp Kernberger, 18th century music there, the Symphony in D, Hanover Band, performing under the direction of Roy Goodman on BTPM Classical. 7:39, got some sun peeking through in downtown, some showers through early afternoon, and then becoming partly sunny later in the day. Our highs today getting up to the low 60s, low 40s on the overnight tonight, and a 50-50 chance of showers tomorrow, not quite as warm, low 50s. That's about where we are presently, 54 in Buffalo, 50 in Jamestown, and 11 Celsius in Toronto. 1890s music, a set of tone poems based on the Finnish national epic, the Kalevala, the Swan of Tuonela, from that Four Legends piece. Jean Sibelius music, performed here by the Gothenburg Symphony Orchestra.

The Swan of Tuonela, from The Four Legends by Jean Sibelius, Gothenburg Symphony Orchestra performing under the direction of Nema Järvi on BTPM Classical. 7:48, good morning, I'm Mark Swartz. Have you checked out the Born on This Day videos by Marty Wimmer? You can see them on our YouTube channel, Buffalo Toronto Public Media, our Facebook page, BTPM Classical, and on TikTok, BT Public Media. It's the Born on This Day videos. Very good. Check them out today. String Quartet number 1 up next by the Chevalier de Saint-Georges, performed here by the Juilliard String Quartet.

0: The Juilliard String Quartet, with a String Quartet No. 1 by Chevalier de Saint-Georges on BTPM Classical. I'm Mark Swartz. Well, what you see is what you're going to get for the day. Sunshine, that's what we have, mixed in with clouds downtown and some showers popping in here and there, at least through early afternoon. Highs today in the low 60s. Right now we're in the low to mid 50s, 12 Celsius in Toronto. Wednesday, yes it is, and therefore we'll be checking in with Stratton Rawson at 10 o'clock this morning, Stratton's Sidebar. Music by J.S. Bach in less than 15, and straight ahead, Schubert's 8 variations on Herold's Marie.
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Yara Tal, Andreas Grotes, and at the pianos, 8 variations on Harold's Marie, the music of Franz Schubert on BTPM Classical. It's 8:11. Good morning. I'm Mark Swartz. Well, are you heavy into sports, playing, maybe just watching these days? Violist Patricia McCarty, she may just be watching these days, but when she was younger, she was really into it. Karate, softball, volleyball, basketball, just about everything. Even served as a quarterback in a high school football game. Don't know if she's still playing, but she is still playing viola. Known for her performances spanning contemporary works to Baroque. We've got some Baroque right now, played by Patricia McCarty on viola. This is Bach's Cello Suite No. 3.

Nice. Music from the Cello Suite No. 3, played on viola, Patricia McCarty playing it, J.S. Bach music on BTPM Classical. It's 8:18, Joanne's Classical Corner coming up at 8:30. That's our conversation with Joanne Folletta from the BPO. Well, Sabres beat the Canadiens 3-2 last night. That ties up the series at 2 apiece. Game 5 tomorrow night at 7, and that's back here in Buffalo. Accident on the 290 eastbound at Millersport Highway has the left lane closed there. A little bit of a backup. Well, clouds and sun is what we have right now in downtown Buffalo, and we'll have that through early afternoon and a chance of a shower as well. It will become more sunny as the afternoon progresses, they say. Highs in the low 60s, low 40s on the overnight, and a 50-50 chance of showers tomorrow. Highs in the low 50s. Right now it's 51 in Jamestown, 55 in Buffalo, and 12 Celsius in Toronto. Here's the orchestra of the Swiss Roman, conducted by Nemayeri, Lamento by Emmanuel Chabrier.

0: called Last Light from the video game Baldur's Gate 3, Borislav Slavov's music on BTPM Classical. And Joanne's Classical Corner is next.
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0: It's Joanne's Classical Corner with Joanne Folletta from the Buffalo Philharmonic. I'm Mark Swartz. Well, Joanne, what have you got for us today?
3: Well, an international month, Mark.
0: Oh, okay.
3: Month of May is drum month all over the world.
0: How about that?
3: Well, drums are important.
0: And
3: there are a lot of them. They come in all sizes and shapes. And anthropologists believe that drumming was born to actually mimic the earth's rhythm, or really even our heartbeats.
0: Oh, sure.
3: We lived with a little drum inside
0: us.
3: Depending on the moods and the musician's drumming could be slow and gentle or aggressive and rapid. They communicated with each other, sometimes with drums. Ancient civilizations used them also during their religious rites. They felt this was the only way to reach the gods. They would be able to listen. As human society evolved, people felt the need to communicate with spirits through music. Music combined with prayers brought people closer to the divine. Over time, drums would signify joy and celebration, euphoric beats that raised the energy at banquets and festivals and other occasions. And drums were a very important part of life. Drums and percussion instruments play a rhythmic role in nearly every genre of music, spanning centuries and continents. From early drums made from gourds to the electronic drums of today, the history of drums involves a wide array of musical styles. We see artifacts from China that suggest that percussionists played drums made from alligator skins as far back as 5500 BC. And iconography from ancient Mesopotamia, Egyptian, Greek, and Roman cultures shows the use of drums in many ceremonies and gatherings. So very, very important all throughout the globe. Humans found ways to fashion drum heads from animal skins and play the drum. One of the most revolutionary things in drum history happened in the first decade of our 20th century. William F. Ludwig came up with a completely new design, which later became known as a foot pedal for the bass drum.
0: Oh.
3: This was big, Mark, because this meant that the drummer could sit.
0: He had
3: to sit to use his foot drum. He had both hands free so he could actually play two other instruments and a cymbal maybe once in a while. This became what was called the trap set or the drum set. And remember, it was the thing that every child wanted at Christmas.
0: Yeah.
3: And then got it and it drove everybody crazy and it was put in the garage. But this truly was revolutionary. And after this invention, the whole world of the drum changed. It was because of him and his bass pedal. The great Mexican composer, a favorite of mine, Silvestre Revueltas, wrote, "There is inside me a very peculiar understanding of nature. To me, everything is rhythm." And his music shows that. He's totally obsessed with rhythm, and his famous piece is called The Night of the Mayas. And this portrays an ancient ceremony. We don't know whether it's happy or threatening, but a Mayan night of enchantment, as he says. And it exhausts itself in an orgy of multiple percussion cadenzas. And the cadenzas include bongos, snare drums, gyros, Indian drums, tam-tams, tom-toms, xylophones, so many drums. So it's a lot of fun to play that piece.
0: I'll bet.
3: But let's listen to it, and I'm going to just mention some glowing praise for our three drum superstars, Matt Bassett, who's our timpanist, and Mark Hodges and Dinesh Joseph, who are our percussionists. They are so great, and they bring so much to the stage and so much to the music that enchants everyone. Let's listen to a little Revueltas.

Now that must have been something to see in concert, huh? Gustavo Dudamel with the Simón Bolívar Youth Orchestra. From a Mexican film, actually, called The Night of the Mayas, that was Night of Enchantment by Silvestre Revelatus. And that is for International Drum Month. We heard all about it on Joanne's Classical Corner with Joanne Folletta from the BPO. Hear the replay of the program and the music this afternoon at 5:30 here on BTPM Classical. It's 8:44. I'm Mark Swartz. We've got sun, we've got clouds, possibility of a shower through early afternoon, and highs in the low 60s today. Right now we're in the low to mid 50s and about 12 Celsius in Toronto. The English concert up next, Concerto Grosso No. 9 by Arcangelo Corelli.

Trevor Pinnock with the English Concert Concerto Grosso No. 9 by Arcangelo Corelli on BTPM Classical. I'm Mark Swartz. We're about 6 minutes away from our Mozart block at 9 o'clock. Our year-long celebration, we're kicking that off. Our first 50 years of broadcasting, and you can get involved by voting for your favorite 50th anniversary slogan. You could do that at btpm.org/classical. 1906, Franz Schubert wrote an opera, Notre Dame, based on the Hunchback novel. Opera isn't performed much today, but the intermezzo is, and we're going to hear that now, performed by the BPO.

0: Joanne Folletta with the Buffalo Philharmonic, the beautiful intermezzo from Notre Dame by Franz Schmidt on BTPM Classical. Big one at one today. It's the Violin Concerto in A Minor by Dvorak. That'll start off the afternoon quite nicely, as will the Mozart block start off the morning quite nicely. That's next.
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0: Mark Swartz here. Good morning. Well, how are you and the boss getting along? Mozart didn't get along very well with his first employer, the Archbishop Colloredo. Colloredo's vision for the church was one of efficiency, brevity, and noble simplicity. And that put Mozart in a creative straitjacket, so to speak. When Mozart left that employ, the first thing he did was compose a set of concertos to appeal to a broad audience. One in that set is today's Mozart block at 9 o'clock to kick off the workday. Murray Pariah at the keyboard with the English Chamber Orchestra, Piano Concerto No. 11.

Mizuchi with Heinz Holliger playing oboe. Oboe Concerto in C by Tommaso Albinoni on BTPM Classical. I'm Mark Swartz. Here's that promised Tchaikovsky music.

0: popular waltz from Eugene Onegin, 1879 opera by Tchaikovsky. That was Kurt Mazur with the New York Philharmonic on BTPM Classical, of which there's so many ways to listen to us besides the radio. We are streaming, for example, on your smart speaker by telling it to play BTPM Classical.
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John Williams with the Pittsburgh Symphony, the main title from the movie The Color Purple, the 1985 version. Quincy Jones music there on BTPM Classical. Oh, Itzhak Perlman, the violinist. Well, we were talking about weddings last hour, as it is wedding season. There's all kinds, from the simplest affair, maybe in a home with some light refreshments, all the way to the big, glamorous, pull-out-all-the-stops wedding. Well, back in the day, I'm talking way back, 1717, the Crown Prince of Saxony, for sure, was not going to have a simple in-home deal for his wedding. He recruited a composer named Antonio Lotti to compose the music, and not for a simple string ensemble either. Oh, no. Lotti arrived with his wife, a famous soprano, and a complete opera troupe. But we have music right now by Antonio Lotti. It's a little simpler than that, wedding day music. It's a trio sonata in G, and it's performed here by the Eroica Trio.

0: BTPM Classical with the Eroica Trio, Trio Sonata in G by Antonio Lotti. I'm Mark Swartz. Marty Wimmer's coming up at 11 with excellent midday music. Marty will start things out with a harp concerto. That'll be nice. Well, the next BTPM Classical Live on Stage event features the East Aurora Chamber Music Festival. 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
1: 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A story about the brilliant, passionate, and funny American women who fought tirelessly for the right to vote. 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

BTPM Classical, Leonard Slatkin with the French National Orchestra, The Sorcerer's Apprentice by Paul Dukas. I'm Mark Swartz. Let's make way for Marty Wimmer. He's up next. Have a great day.

0: 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On May 15th at 7 p.m., Krista presents Crescendo in Blue, featuring the music of George Gershwin, Maurice Ravel, and Herbie Hancock. 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
3: Good morning, Marty Wimmer following Mark Swartz here on BTPM Classical. Well, you've tuned in for a good hour. We have a couple of big classical hits for you coming up this hour and some novelties as well. But we'll begin with something charming by a composer named Johann Wilhelm Hertel, like Hertel Avenue in Buffalo. Here is his Harp Concerto in G.

Harp Concerto in G by Johann Wilhelm Hertel, like Hertel Avenue in Buffalo. I just had lunch there yesterday. I had some great tacos. We've heard harpist Silke Eichhorn working with the Kurpfälzisches Chamber Orchestra led by Kevin Griffiths. I'm Marty Wimmer, as always glad to be with you here on BTPM Classical. Well, here's a big hit now by Johann Strauss Jr., Tales from the Vienna Woods.

0: Tales from the Vienna Woods, music by Johann Strauss Jr. Eugene Ormandy led the Philadelphia Orchestra. My name's Marty Wimmer. I'm glad you're here, and I'd like you to know that there are so many ways to listen to BTPM Classical that are not over the air at 94.5 or 89.7. There are a lot of ways to stream us now, so you can hear us anywhere in the world. 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We'll take a short break now, and then we'll hear something from the wonderful world of opera.
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Intermezzo from the opera Cavalleria Rusticana, or Rustic Chivalry, of Verismo, or a realism opera about ordinary people. 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Eric Kunzel led the Cincinnati Pops. Well, attention chamber music fans, and Late Night Mondays with Peter Hall, the next BTPM Classical Live on Stage, features the East Aurora Chamber Music Festival and a program called Travels Through the Continent. 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Again, this is a chamber music event. Peter Hall will be your host. I'll be hanging around as well, but Peter Hall will be there as our Monday night chamber music host here on BTPM Classical. And it's going to be a great event. And you should know tickets to these events go very, very quickly. So if you'd like to be there, you'll need to go to btpm.org/events. In a hurry. I'm Morty Wimmer. Next, we have music by Telemann. Here is a Polish concerto.

0: Polish Concerto in G, music by Telemann. Trevor Pinnock led the English concert. Telemann, by the way, is one of the composers featured in our new one-minute video series called Born on This Day. 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I'm Marty Wimmer. We have a work called Experience coming up next.
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On BTPM Classical, that was Experience, music by Ayn Audi, performed by La Pietà and Angèle Lubo. I'm Marty Wimmer. Next, we have music by the Czech composer Zdeněk Fibich. He lived from 1850 to 1900, a very important Czech composer. Here is a beautiful symphonic poem just right for May, for this time of the year. It's called Spring.

0: The symphonic poem Spring by Czech composer Janek Fibic, performed by the Czech National Symphony Orchestra. My name's Marty Wimmer. Thank you for tuning in to BTPM Classical today. We'll take a short break and then we'll begin the noon hour with Mozart.
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Rondo in E-flat, K371 by Mozart. That was the Academy of St. Martin in the Fields with hornist Timothy Brown. And by the way, if you like Mozart, join Mark Swartz for the Mozart Block at 9 o'clock every weekday morning here on BTPM Classical. I'm Marty Wimmer. Well, the composer most recently featured on our new one-minute video series called Born on This Day, found on the Buffalo Toronto Public Media YouTube channel, is Tchaikovsky. And here is a showpiece by Tchaikovsky now, his fantasy for orchestra called Capriccio Italiano.

0: Music by the composer most recently featured on the new BTPM Classical Born on This Day video series found on the Buffalo Toronto Public Media YouTube channel. That was Capriccio Italien by Tchaikovsky in a classic recording with Arthur Fiedler leading the Boston Pops. And I do encourage you to check out the video about Tchaikovsky on the Born on This Day series and all of the other composers we've featured as well. We're producing them right here just for you, the BTPM Classical listener. Just go to YouTube and search for Buffalo Toronto Public Media and find the videos called Born on This Day. I'm Marty Wimmer. We'll take a short break now, and then we'll hear a piece of music that features a piece of office equipment as a percussion instrument.
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Delightful music there by Leroy Anderson. That was The Typewriter, performed by the St. Louis Symphony. The Typewriter, a great piece of office equipment, and in this case, a great percussion instrument. Do you remember typewriters in offices and classrooms? I sure do. In fact, I took a year of typing my senior year in high school with Mrs. Grossman. I even remember her name, and I was pretty good at that class. In fact, I was probably the best typist in the class, and Mrs. Grossman used to tell me, Marty, that's because you play the piano. Your fingers are used to moving independently like that, so I took it as a great compliment. I also remember those big old manual typewriters. If one ever fell off the desk and onto your foot, you'd be in a cast. Do you remember typewriters like that? I sure do. I'm Marty Wemmer. Glad to be with you today. Well, how about some Handel now? I don't think he had a typewriter in his time. Here is a Concerto Grosso by Handel, performed by the Guildhall String Ensemble.

0: Concerto Grosso No. 9 in F by Handel. Paul Nicholson led the Guildhall String Ensemble. Well, this is BTPM Classical. Thank you for tuning in. I'm Marty Wimmer. We'll take a short break, and then we'll hear some music inspired by an elderly, pious couple.
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on BTPM Classical. That was an overture to a marionette or puppet opera by Haydn. That puppet opera called Philemon and Baucis, about an elderly pious couple in Greek mythology who welcomed the gods without any question. And the whole opera teaches the virtue of hospitality to strangers. What a novel concept. Franz Joseph Haydn, one of the composers, featured in our video series called Born on This Day. You can find it on the Buffalo Toronto Public Media YouTube channel. I'm Morty Wimmer. Well, now it's off to Norway. Here is the Norwegian Rhapsody No. 2 by Halvorsen.

0: Music by Johan Halvorsen. We've just heard the Norwegian Rhapsody No. 2 performed by the Trondheim Symphony led by Ola Christian Rud. I'm Marty Wimmer. We'll take a short break now and then enjoy today's Big One at 1.
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3: 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What will it be today? A major symphony? A brilliant concerto? Some other wonderful surprise? Let's find out. Here's host Marty Wimmer.
0: And today it's a brilliant concerto, the Violin Concerto in A Minor, Opus 53 by Dvorak. Antonín Dvořák was a Romantic nationalist Czech composer. He lived from 1841 to 1904, 62 years. If your birthday is September 8th, you share it with Dvořák and child actor Jonathan Taylor Thomas. You may remember him from that old television sitcom, Home Improvement. Dvořák was fond of Moravian, Bohemian, and Czech folk music, and it often influenced his work. He spent a few years living and teaching in the U.S., in fact, settling in Iowa. He was homesick the entire time and eventually returned home. He gave some great advice to American composers. He said, don't try to be European. Tap into your own folk music, especially that of African Americans. Dvorak wrote his Violin Concerto in 1879, and it remains one of the most important violin concertos in the repertoire. We're going to hear it played today by violinist Shlomo Mintz, working with the Berlin Philharmonic, led by James Levine. It's the Violin Concerto in A Minor by Dvorak. Today's Big One at One on BTPM Classical. Enjoy.

0: And that was today's Big One at One on BTPM Classical. We've just heard the Violin Concerto in A Minor, Opus 53 by Dvorak, performed by violinist Shlomo Mintz, and the Berlin Philharmonic, led by James Levine. I'm Marty Wimmer. If you'd like to contact me about the Big One at One, my email address is mwimmer@btpm.org. Please join me tomorrow for another Big One at One. In fact, let's make it a plan. Tomorrow at 1.
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2: Witness the discovery of the ichthyosaur, a fearsome predatory fish lizard that ruled the ocean during the age of dinosaurs. 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

On BTPM Classical, that was Symphony No. 3 in C by English composer William Boyce. Trevor Pinnock led the English concert. Boyce isn't a name we hear all the time these days, but he was very popular in the 50s, the 1750s, that is. I'm Marty Wimmer, glad to be here with you. Well, next we have music by American composer George Whitefield Chadwick. We're going to hear his Melpomene overture now, the Greek Muse of Tragedy.

0: The Melpomene Overture by George Whitefield Chadwick. Neyma Järvi led the Detroit Symphony Orchestra. Well, attention chamber music fans and fans of Late Night Mondays with Peter Hall. The next BTPM Classical Live on Stage features the East Aurora Chamber Music Festival and a program called Travels Through the Continent. 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I'm Marty Wimmer. We'll take a short break and then begin another great hour of music.
1: 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On May 15th at 7 p.m., Krista presents Crescendo in Blue, featuring the music of George Gershwin, Maurice Ravel, and Herbie Hancock. 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
0: Good afternoon and happy Wednesday. I'm Marty Wimmer with you here on BTPM Classical. Well, we'll begin this hour with Beethoven. This is the first movement, Allegro con brio, of his brilliant piano sonata number 21 in C, known as the Waldstein. The pianist is Jean-Eflamme Bavouzet.

Oh, I just love that music. I hope you enjoyed it as much as I did. That was the first movement from the Piano Sonata No. 21 in C, known as the Wallstein Sonata, by Beethoven, his Opus 53. And that performance we heard, pianist Jean-Eflamme Bavouzet. That's one of my dream pieces. If I had the chops to do it, I'd be playing it every day. I'm Marty Wimmer with you here on BTPM Classical. Well, next we have a beautiful work by Rachmaninoff arranged for orchestra. Here is Rachmaninoff's Vocalise on BTPM Classical.

0: Vocalese. Music by Rachmaninoff, performed by the Royal Philharmonic Orchestra, led by Andrew Litton. I'm Marty Wimmer with you until 3 o'clock this afternoon here at BTPM Classical. From 3 until 6, it's Stratton Rawson. From 6 until 10 tonight, it's Genevieve Randall. And then on late night tonight, it's one of my favorite nights here at BTPM Classical. It's a special program with Richie English called From the Piano Bench. 2 hours focusing on piano music. We'll take a short break now and enjoy more great music.
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New York, New York from On the Town. Music by Leonard Bernstein. David Zinman led the Philharmonia Orchestra. The violinist was Joshua Bell. Well, next on BTPM Classical, we have music by J. Michael Haydn. Here is his Symphony No. 11.

0: Symphony No. 11 in B-flat by J. Michael Haydn. That was the London Mozart Players, led by Matthias Bamert. I'm Marty Wimmer. If you'd like to reach me here at the station, my email address is mwimmer@btpm.org. We'll take a short break and then hear something furious by Gluck.
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2: Witness the discovery of the ichthyosaur, a fearsome predatory fish lizard that ruled the ocean during the age of dinosaurs. 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

Dance of the Furies, music by Christoph Willibald Gluck, performed by the Orpheus Chamber Orchestra. Stratton Rawson is in at three. I'm Marty Wimmer. I have one more piece to share with you today. Actually, five little pieces grouped together as a set called Five Bagatelles, works for clarinet and piano by the English composer Gerald Finzi. These are complete delights.

on BTPM Classical, music that is standard for any serious clarinet student to learn. We've just heard The Five Bagatelles by Gerald Finzi, performed by clarinetist Thea King and pianist Clifford Benson. Complete delights. Well, Stratton Rawson is in next here at BTPM Classical. I'm Marty Wimmer. I'll be back again tomorrow morning, beginning at 11. Have a great Wednesday night.

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The Concerto for Two Oboes in C by Antonio Vivaldi, sitting in for the oboist this afternoon here at BTPM Classical. The trumpet players John Wallace and John Miller, backed up by the Philharmonia Orchestra. You know, lately I was asked why I play so many oboe concertos, and the answer is simple: because so many oboe concertos were written during the Baroque period. The oboe was a favored instrument because its range copied the range of the soprano voice. But more importantly, like the human voice, it was produced by manipulating one's breathing. It was the perfect substitute for having a soprano on hand. Now, most Baroque composers made their money by writing vocal music, operas, cantatas, etc. And so when it came to orchestral music, they thought they wanted to do exactly what they did with vocal music. So they found an instrument that imitated the human voice. And so the oboe became the diva of the Baroque ensemble. We forget that indeed vocal music was the most important music being written in the Baroque era. Even Vivaldi wrote, at his own count, 94 operas, or as he called them, drama per musica. So the solo oboe brought the virtuosity and the melodic purity of the human voice to what I admit is the rather drab world of the Baroque continuo. But that continuo grew up to be the symphony orchestra. So let's go to the adulthood of the symphony orchestra by listening to the last movement, the fourth movement of the Symphony No. 1 in B-flat, known as the Spring Symphony by Robert Schumann.

0: The final movement of the Symphony No. 1 in B-flat, known as the Spring Symphony by Robert Schumann, played for us this afternoon by the Seattle Symphony Orchestra under the direction of Gerard Schwartz. And you heard it here at your place for classical music 24 hours a day. 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
1: 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A story about the brilliant, passionate, and funny American women who fought tirelessly for the right to vote. 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

The composer of that work, Nagayo Muturi, named it End of Kids Play. It's a Japanese tune played for us by the Jean-Francois Payard Chamber Orchestra here at BTPM Classical. But now, music by George Friedrich Handel.

The Trio Sonata Opus 5, Number 4 in the key of G by George Friedrich Handel and played for us by the Brook Street Band. Always joyful music by Handel. Impressive too. Now, here at BTPM Classical Music, by the foremost Slovakian composer of the 20th century, his name Eugène Souchon, and this is his balletic suite.

0: The Balletic Suite by Eugene Souchon. The Estonian National Symphony Orchestra played it for us. Nemi Järvi conducted here at BTPM Classical, a work written in 1935 as Slovakia was being pressed by the new Nazi governments of Germany. Yes, a work that bespeaks its years and the future that it holds. The Balletic Suite by Eugene Souchon, a Slovakian composer of note, here at BTPM Classical.
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There are those oboes again, part of the Symphonia or Prelude to the Cantata No. 42 by Johann Sebastian Bach. The Berlin Baroque soloists were led by Reinhard Goebel in that performance here at BTPM Classical. Now a work that, it was originally a piano work, and then it became an orchestral work. It was Berlioz who orchestrated it, even though the original composer could have done that himself if he wished to. His name, Carl Maria von Weber. The work, Invitation to the Dance.

0: kind of foreshadows Johann Strauss Jr., doesn't it? It's called The Invitation to the Dance, a work for piano orchestrated by Berlioz, by Carl Maria von Weber. The National Philharmonic Orchestra was led by Richard Bonning this afternoon here at BTPM Classical.
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Lovely serenade by American composer Frederick Shepherd Converse, who spent a lot of his time writing scores for silent films, because silent films were never really silent. Music did a lot of the work that the actors couldn't do. The Gowanus Arts Ensemble played that serenade for us. Reuben Blundell conducted here at BTPM Classical. I think Mr. Converse, proving his Americanness, wrote a work, I believe, about the Model T Ford, about the automobile. Yes, truly makes him an American composer. But now we're going to hear a great Viennese composer, Johann Nepomuk Hummel, a master of the piano.

0: A Theme and Variations for Piano and Orchestra in F by Johann Nepomuk Hummel. The London Mozart players were joined by pianist Howard Shelley, who conducted the ensemble from the keyboard. And you heard it here at your place for classical music 24 hours a day, BTPM Classical. Speaking of that, it was in the early decades of the 1800s that Vienna became a mecca for great pianists like Hummel and Czerny and, of course, Beethoven and Mozart. Tonight, during Late Night, from the piano bench with Richie English, we'll present the great concertos of that Viennese period, including music by Czerny, Hummel again, and Beethoven, among others. The Viennese Classical Concerto, featured tonight on From the Piano Bench, beginning at 10. But soon, it's the music of Stravinsky.
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0: The Sweet Miniature by César Cui, played for us by the musicians of the Hong Kong Philharmonic Orchestra, Kenneth Schirmerhorn on the podium. 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
3: Witness the discovery of the ichthyosaur, a fearsome predatory fish lizard that ruled the ocean during the age of dinosaurs. 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

As has become customary, two works started us out in the Oasis this Wednesday afternoon, beginning with one of the preludes by Frédéric Chopin, the prelude number 15 from the Opus 28 set in the key of D-flat, the Raindrop Prelude, played by Richie English. And then we heard the Pavane for a Bygone Princess by Maurice Ravel. Leonard Bernstein led the New York Philharmonic in that performance, but as usual, there is more, there is always more in the Oasis.

0: And so our time in the Oasis this Wednesday afternoon ends with another set of two works. I think two works that really go well together. The Adagio Movement of the Serenade No. 10 in B-flat by Mozart, played for us by the Orpheus Chamber Orchestra. And then the famous Adagietto from the Symphony No. 5 in C-sharp minor by Gustav Mahler. Playing it for us, the kids of the Simon Bolivar Youth Orchestra, Gustavo Dudamel conducting. He's in New York at the moment. He's not quite taken the reins as music director of the New York Philharmonic, but he will shortly as he zaps around New York. And boy, the New York Times is following him everywhere. Everyone's excited. Dudamel in New York now. Let's hear what Joanne Folletta has on her mind, however, in the Classical Corner.
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3: It's Joanne's Classical Corner with Joanne Folletta from the Buffalo Philharmonic. I'm Mark Swartz. Well, Joanne, what have you got for us today?
4: Well, an international month, Mark.
3: Oh, okay.
4: Month of May is drum month all over the world.
3: How about that?
4: Well, drums are important.
3: And they are.
4: There are a lot of them. They come in all sizes and shapes. And anthropologists believe that drumming was born to actually mimic the Earth's rhythm, or really even our heartbeats.
3: Oh, sure.
4: We lived with a little drum inside
3: us.
4: Depending on the moods and the musician's drumming could be slow and gentle or aggressive and rapid. They communicated with each other, sometimes with drums. Ancient civilizations used them also during their religious rites. They felt this was the only way to reach the gods. They would be able to listen. As human society evolved, people felt the need to communicate with spirits through music. Music combined with prayers brought people closer to the divine. Over time, drums would signify joy and celebration, euphoric beats that raised the energy at banquets and festivals and other occasions. And drums were a very important part of life. Drums and percussion instruments play a rhythmic role in nearly every genre of music, spanning centuries and continents. From early drums made from gourds to the electronic drums of today, the history of drums involves a wide array of musical styles. We see artifacts from China that suggest that percussionists played drums made from alligator skins as far back as 5500 BC. And iconography from ancient Mesopotamia, Egyptian, Greek, and Roman cultures shows the use of drums in many ceremonies and gatherings. So very, very important all throughout the globe. Humans found ways to fashion drum heads from animal skins and play the drum. One of the most revolutionary things in drum history happened in the first decade of our 20th century. William F. Ludwig came up with a completely new design, which later became known as a foot pedal for the bass drum.
3: Oh.
4: This was big, Mark, because this meant that the drummer could sit.
3: He had
4: to sit to use his foot drum.
3: Right.
4: He had both hands free so he could actually play two other instruments and a cymbal maybe once in a while.
3: Right.
4: This became what was called the trap set or the drum set. And remember, it was the thing that every child wanted at Christmas.
3: Yeah.
4: And then got it and it drove everybody crazy and it was put in the garage.
3: Yeah. Right.
4: But this truly was revolutionary. And after this invention, the whole world of the drum changed. It was because of him and his bass pedal. The great Mexican composer, a favorite of mine, Silvestre Revueltas, wrote, "There is inside me a very peculiar understanding of nature. To me, everything is rhythm." And his music shows that. He's totally obsessed with rhythm, and his famous piece is called The Night of the Mayas. And this portrays an ancient ceremony. We don't know whether it's happy or threatening, but a Mayan night of enchantment, as he says. Mm-hmm. And it exhausts itself in an orgy of multiple percussion cadenzas. And the cadenzas include bongos, snare drums, gyros, Indian drums, tam-tams, tom-toms, xylophones, so many drums. So it's a lot of fun to play that piece.
5: I'll bet.
4: But let's listen to it, and I'm going to just mention some glowing praise for our three drum superstars, Matt Bassett, who's our timpanist, and Mark Hodges and Dinesh Joseph, who are our percussionists. They are so great, and they bring so much to the stage and so much to the music that enchants everyone. Let's listen to a little Revueltas.

They're back, the young musicians of the Simon Bolivar Youth Orchestra, led by Gustavo Dudamel, in a section from The Night of the Mayas by Silvestre Revueltas here at BTPM Classical. Here's Mr. Peasendell's Concerto for Oboes, Bassoon, and Strings.

A concerto for oboes, bassoon, and strings by Johann Georg Pisendel. The virtuosi saxioni were led by Ludwig Guttler here at BTPM Classical. Now, a waltz by Josef Strauss called Village Swallows. They're back.

0: The waltz Village Swallows by Josef Strauss. The Vienna Philharmonic Orchestra was led by Vili Boskovsky in that performance, celebrating the return of the barn, the tree, and the rough-winged swallows in our air. Genevieve Randall is next up. 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
5: I'm Genevieve Randall with you. In just 10 minutes from now, we will hear an amazing interpretation of the Ave Maria. Right now, though, it's the Vienna Wind Soloists with a divertimento by Franz Josef Haydn.

Starting off this hour with a Josef Haydn Divertimento. That was the Vienna Wind Soloists with that one here on BTPM Classical. If you've just joined us, welcome in tonight on this Wednesday. You can join us in a number of ways by streaming BTPM Classical. Here's a creative way. 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

0: A really great performance there from Benjamin Grosvenor. That is the Franz Liszt version of the Schubert Ave Maria here on BTPM Classical, a service of Buffalo, Toronto Public Media. I'm Genevieve Randall. Here's a pretty symbolic piece with a figurative description. A bird achieves spiritual transcendence. Bear with me. He does this by flying to the sun, or he tries to, a couple of times. And on the third try, he makes contact and transcends when he loses his physical body in the fire. This is a tale that inspired composer Kahan Kalhor for his piece Ascending Bird. We'll hear it in a moment from the Silk Road Ensemble.
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The Silk Road Ensemble, a project started by Yo-Yo Ma and many musicians from around the world. That was Kayon Kalhor's Ascending Bird. Glad you're with us for that one here on BTPM Classical. We've got more beautiful music featuring the cello in just about 14 minutes. Right now, it's a Johann Christian Bach overture. This is the English Symphony Orchestra.

An overture from Johann Christian Bach. That's the English Symphony Orchestra, William Boughton conducting. I'm Genevieve Randall. It's great to have you here, providing music to accompany your Wednesday on BTPM Classical. An interesting composer next with a unique life path. Eugène d'Albert was born in Scotland, educated in Britain, London, England, to be exact, then studied in Austria. He had ancestors from France and Italy. He then, though, immigrated to Germany and moved again, became a Swiss citizen, then died in Latvia, where he had traveled to divorce his sixth wife. Now, there's more story there, but we're running out of time. And just to count, that's two more countries than wives, I believe. Eugène d'Albert wrote this cello concerto. Here's Alban Gerhardt with the BBC Scottish Symphony Orchestra.

0: A cello concerto that was written by the composer Eugène d'Albert. We heard Alban Gerhardt as the soloist, Carlos Kalmar leading the BBC Scottish Symphony Orchestra. I hope you get to stick with us just around the corner for more of the world's greatest music, and I also hope that you join us on social media. 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
0: This is BTPM Classical. I'm Genevieve Randall. A very familiar and beautiful air starts this hour. It is a selection from the Orchestral Suite No. 3 in D Major by Johann Sebastian Bach. Here is the Hollywood Bowl Orchestra with Felix Slatkin conducting.

Music by Johann Sebastian Bach, simultaneously ordered and stately, but also relaxing, not stiff. That's the air on a G-string, sometimes it's called. It is the air from an orchestral suite, the suite number 3 in D major by Bach. That was the Hollywood Bowl Orchestra starting us off this hour. Next here on BTPM Classical, a unique and not often heard trio next by Antonín Dvořák. It was performed privately right after its composition, but it was never publicly performed until about 50 years later in 1938. We'll hear all 4 movements, the cavatina, capriccio, a romanza, and an elegy from Drobnosti for 2 violins and viola by Antonín Dvořák. Here's the Alberni String Quartet.

0: members of the Alberni String Quartet there with some music by Antony Dvorak, a set of trios for two violins and viola. I'm Genevieve Randall. If you've just found us tonight, this is BTPM Classical, bringing you the world's greatest music. We'll continue with some earlier music by Giovanni Gabrielli. We'll hear Empire Brass with a canzone coming up.
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Empire Brass there with Gabrielli's music. We heard a canzone here on BTPM Classical. Glad you're with us on this Wednesday evening as we hear a symphony coming up by François-Joseph Gossec. That one will be played by the London Mozart Players. 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Once again, that app is called BTPM Listen.

0: A symphony in E-flat there by François-Joseph Kosek. You just heard the London Mozart Players with Matthias Bamert conducting. I'm Genevieve Randall with you here on BTPM Classical, listening to the world's greatest music right along with you. Now, the performer in this next piece only lived to age 56, sadly. Made an impression, though, on a man attending concerts at Tanglewood one particular time. This man had a flat tire, so this pianist stopped to help him. When the man realized who this pianist was, he said, "Your hands." And Malcolm Frager, who was that pianist, apparently answered him by saying he routinely did all sorts of normal things with his hands, and they were no worse for wear. We get to hear Malcolm Frager in a moment here with a Chopin tarantella.
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A recording there of Malcolm Frager with a Frédéric Chopin Tarantella here tonight on BTPM Classical. We'll tango in a moment. After a Tarantella dance, we get a tango dance by Astor Piazzolla from the Montreal Symphony Orchestra. We've been bringing you the world's greatest music here on BTPM Classical for 50 years as the anniversary approaches, bringing you music in Western New York and Southern Ontario. 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And to choose one, we need your vote. 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

0: 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Piazzolla celebrating his Argentinian background there with the tango inserted into orchestral music. There really is something to celebrate every day, and we do prove that on BTPM Classical's Morning Toast. 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
0: I'm Genevieve Randall. I hope you're here for Spanish music in just about 12 minutes. We've also got quite the impressively powerful piece about 19 minutes into this hour. We start, though, with Stanley Ritchie, featured here on a Vivaldi work with the Academy of Ancient Music.